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Wish I was a silk shirt draped around your back, rubbing next to your skin, trying to make contact. Closer, closer, closer to you. Closer, closer, closer.

never do somehow. 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You're the reason I'm a-traveling on, but don't think twice, it's all right.

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And it ain't no use in calling out my name, gal, I can't hear you anymore.

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With words to try and have a drink.

You told me this, you told me that, you tried to tell me where it was at. You said you loved me, I can't see through that.

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to our misadventure. To this race of time, to the dishevel of our fate and fortune. What are these poor souls doing in front of the church? These divided people, this suspended story.

it's solid ice. Oh, pigeons gather round, he throws some rice. He got a picture running, tatting up color in his mind. He sees his name in lights, and damned if it ain't the same of mine.

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Many times we shared our thoughts. But did you ever

There's no combination of words I can put on the back of a postcard. No song that I can sing, but I can try for your heart. And our dreams, and they are made out of real things, like a

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Amsterdam, the 1st of June, 1992. Dear Eric, yesterday evening I came home late and I went to the Shell with the videotapes. I saw the tape of Geneva, March 31, 1984, the day we went to the fountain, Flavia.